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Thank you for joining us this morning. Tim Allen here with a reminder about the old school run. Yes, a couple of tunes, a couple of old school tunes for the school run every weekday, 3:30, only here at Nation Radio. 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

0: I'll be back tomorrow morning at 4, bright and early, for early breakfast here on Nation Radio. I'll leave you in the capable hands of Angie Che next on Breakfast. 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
6: The top stories this hour. We're talking deepfakes again today as we hear a promise. Tech bosses will be personally held to account if something isn't done to stop these images being shared online. Last month, we got five women together who'd all had pics from their socials manipulated by AI without their permission. UK Online Safety Minister Kanishka Narayan's now telling us that has to stop.
7: They have to be taken down within 48 hours, and if that doesn't happen, tech bosses are personally criminally liable as well, and so we have the toughest regime.
6: Police say an 18-year-old college student died during a Duke of Edinburgh award trip in Powys. The teen's body was found after a search of the River Wye near Glassbury on Tuesday night. DOV officials say they're supporting his family and classmates. We're hearing from farmers who are telling us they still have serious concerns over the Welsh Government's sustainable farming scheme. Brought in by Welsh Labour, it requires farmers to manage 10% of their land as wildlife habitat in order to receive funding. Stella Owens, a sheep farmer from Monmouthshire.
8: There's a whole host of people around round tables that you have to try to keep happy. That can't always happen.
6: The Welsh Government told us it's committed to strong collaboration with the farming community. A Swansea man who ran a drugs operation worth over £1 million from his house has been jailed for 5 years. 41-year-old Jason Partridge was caught after police raided his house in Forest Fach and found large quantities of drugs and cash. It wasn't looking all that likely at half-time, but England have made it to the last 16 of the World Cup. That's after coming from behind to beat DR Congo 2-1. And Tea with Judi Dench will return this summer with the star chatting to Sir Ian McKellen. The actress will appear in the Sky film alongside her longtime friend.
0: 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Weather.
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6: A cloudy start, but plenty of sunshine across Wales later. Highs of 23. That's the latest. I'm Tom Priest.
10: Nation Radio. Good morning, Borada. Welcome. It is Thursday morning. I'm Angela J. The morning after, the night before. Did you see Lewis Capaldi too? Did you?
11: Angela J.
10: I'm a bit tired, yeah? Yeah, me too.

for Wales, it's Nation Radio. Happy Thursday to you. Good morning, by the way, to Laura, who's struggling to get up this morning. Tired. I know, it's getting to the end of the week. Here's Ray.

0: Nation Wales, good morning. This is the moment that almost a week ago, Rosemary found out she won £750,000 on Make Me a Winner.
1: I only entered it about 5 to 5. I just thought of it. I thought, I haven't done it. I can't believe I'm having this conversation. I'll get myself a house. It's just that I feel very cut off from the world where I am, and I like to socialise. Oh, I nearly dropped the blooming phone. I've got my feet in a paddling pool.
0: Oh, love her. It was a very hot one, wasn't it, last Friday? Indeed it was. And by the way, this Friday, that's tomorrow, someone else is going to win £750,000. And it could be you. It could be a Hugh, but it could be you. Here's how you can win.
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0: So it's the British Grand Prix on Sunday. 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Oh, yes. £750,000 is life-changing. 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
22: Moving so far this Thursday morning, the M449 to the Caldera, moving well east and westbound. All approaches are on the move with no delays for the 4119 to Biskin, A470 down to Corriton Interchange, and it's moving for the 465 to Llandarcy. The Vale of Glamorgan quiet so far, no delays for on the Cullen Tav, for Cardiff, Neath, Talbot or Bridgend, and Swansea moving for the city centre, Oystermouth Road and Mumbles Road. That's the latest. I'm Hannah Cox.
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0: My dad was out for a walk when it started to rain. He didn't have an umbrella and he wasn't wearing a hat. His clothes got soaked, yet not a hair on his head got wet. How could this happen? Think about it, it's actually okay. It's okay. My dad was out for a walk when it started to rain. He didn't have an umbrella and he wasn't wearing a hat. His clothes got soaked, yet not a hair on his head got wet. How could this happen? 077-4093-8500. Come on, leave me a voice note on the WhatsApp. Say, hey, Angela. Tell me your name and where you're from and any guess that you've got. 07740. 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Then save me in your mobile phone, Angela. Yeah. Save it with friends. You listen every morning, right? My dad was out for a walk when it started to rain. He didn't have an umbrella. He wasn't wearing a hat. His clothes got soaked, yet not a hair on his head got wet. How? How could this happen?
3: It's like strawberries.
0: Oh, this is good, isn't it?
3: On a summer evening.
0: Harry Styles.

0: Duran Duran, and it's this Sunday that they play at Hyde Park, isn't it? In fact, Harry Styles played Wembley on Saturday night. We were on the train going up for my friend's birthday party, and we met a group of girls from the Valleys who are listeners to the show. So, hiya, girls! They went to see Harry Styles. They were really super excited, and also super excited because we saw the founder of Hair Syrup on the train as well, all going up to Harry Styles. And then the guy that I sat next to on the train, super lovely, Benno from Cambrian, right? This is such a great story. He now lives in America and was actually over here for a sad, sad reason, because he was over here for his mother's funeral. And he said, oh, can I sit here? And I said, yeah, yeah, sit there. We started chatting. And then I said, don't suppose you know someone called, blah, blah, blah. He said, yeah, they were there yesterday. Look, look. And then he showed me a message on his phone. And I was like, oh, my God. Well, I was a bridesmaid at a wedding. We used to work together. We're friends. And now I'm going to see her today. So what a small world. What a small world. I love it. That's what I love about Wales, to be fair. Right, coming up, we've got... and a number of other things, of course. Stay with me. We've got Look at the Road coming up. I've got some Whitney I'm going to play for you. And we'll find out the answer to that ponderer, if you're still pondering over it. Nation Radio.
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19: Moving well for the road so far this Thursday morning. 49 to the Caldra, the motorway on the move. All approaches are clear for the A470 down to Coryton Interchange. No delays for the 4119 to Miskin. Moving for the 465 to Llandarcy at 43. There's no delays for the Coychurch for the Waterton roundabouts. For Bridgend, Swansea quiet for the city centre for Oystermouth Road, Mumbles Road. No delays for Gowerton or Lugher. That's the latest. I'm Hannah Cox.
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0: Hello, by the way, to Craig. It's good to have your company. Thank you for listening to us. Got us on in Newport today. My dad was out for a walk when it started to rain. He didn't have an umbrella and he wasn't wearing a hat. His clothes got wet, yet not a hair in his head got wet. How could this happen? Well, Elaine's been on as well. She said, the dad is bald. Yeah, of course the dad is bald. Spot on. Well done, you.

0: Welcome to Nation Radio Wales. Good morning. That is Ella Langley. Love that. If you love that, she was in Texas. It's brilliant, isn't it? There is actually a big country tribute show that's coming to the Patty in Swansea on the 17th of July, if you fancy that kind of thing. If you want an excuse to get your cowboy hat on, yeah? Or your cowboy boots on, yeah? Some sequins, yeah? All of it. Stay with me. News headlines at 7. On the way, this Thursday morning. Nation
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17: The top stories this hour. We're hearing about deepfakes again today as the

0: Tuesday night, DOV officials say they're supporting his family and classmates. Farmers are continuing to raise concerns over the Welsh Government's sustainable farming scheme. The plan brought in by Welsh Labour requires farmers to manage 10% of their land as wildlife habitat in order to receive funding. Stella Owens, a sheep farmer from Monmouthshire.
1: The complexity of the scheme and the actual physicality of doing everything, all of those universal actions on farm, has just proved too much for some people.
0: The Welsh Government says it's committed to collaboration with the farming community. A Swansea man who ran a drugs operation worth over £1 million from his home has been jailed for 5 years. 41-year-old Jason Partridge was caught after police raided his house in Forest Park and found large quantities of drugs and cash. It wasn't looking all that likely at half-time, but England have made it to the last 16 of the World Cup. They came from behind to beat DR Congo 2-1. And Tea with Judi Dench will return this summer with a star chatting to Cyrian McKellen. The actress will appear in the Sky film alongside her longtime friend.
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0: A cloudy start, but plenty of sunshine across Wales later. Highs of 23. That's the latest. I'm Tom Priest.

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1: Happy birthday to Susie, who's celebrating her birthday today, and little one Thomas's birthday on the weekend. They're off to Ninja Warrior. Ooh, that's going to be very exciting as well, isn't it? I think it's also going to be like beach weather tomorrow, and today is looking lovely too. 23 degrees the highs. I mean, that's a lovely manageable temperature, isn't it? Lewis Capaldi last night was insanely amazing. Did you love it? He's just got everyone in the palm of his hand, and he was just, yeah, brilliant, brilliant, brilliant, brilliant. There is, of course, more gigs that are happening over the weekend. Bowling for Soup, actually, if you're going to that, that's on Saturday. Yeah, that's the 4th, isn't it? Yeah. And that's at Cardiff Castle. Enjoy if you're doing that one. Billy Ocean is coming to Cardiff next week. Are you going? And of course, there's loads on in the cinema too. If you're doing something fun and exciting, do let me know. 077-4093-8500. Annie is also coming to the Wales Millennium Centre, along with the Karate Kid, the musical, which is exciting. Annie's actually there next week if you're going. Right, here's Gracie Abrams.

0: Nation Wales, good morning. This is the moment that almost a week ago, Rosemary found out she won £750,000 on Make Me a Winner.
1: I only entered it about 5 to 5. I just thought of it. I thought, I haven't done it. I can't believe I'm having this conversation. I'll get myself a house. It's just that I feel very cut off from the world where I am, and I like to socialise. Oh, I nearly dropped the blooming phone. I've got my feet in a paddling pool.
0: Oh, love her. It was a very hot one, wasn't it, last Friday? Indeed it was. And by the way, this Friday, that's tomorrow, someone else is going to win £750,000, and it could be you. It could be a Hugh, but it could be you. Here's how you can win.
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0: So it's the British Grand Prix on Sunday. 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Oh, yes. £750,000 is life-changing. 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
7: The M4 moving 49 to Cardiff Gate at 30. Approaches are looking trouble-free at the moment with no delays on the A470 to Coryton at 32. Moving for the 4119 to Miskin and for the 465 to Shandarcy at 43. There's no delays for Cardiff moving for Neath for Bertalba to Ambridgend. Quiet so far for the Vale of Glamorgan for on the Cunnan Taf. And there's no delays for Swansea. The city centre moving well. Oystermouth Road, Mumbles Road. I'm Hannah Cox.
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Kate in Wales. Good morning. Love that. Nice feel-good tune from the Beatles. Have you been watching Wimbledon and loving it? Do you wish you were there? There's one reason why you can be glad that you're not there, and that is the prices. It might feel like you're paying entry fees every time you order a drink. It's like this everywhere you go now for a day out, isn't it? The strawberries and cream version of a Stella, 9.30. Is there such a thing? 8.85 for a Stella. Pimm's is now £13.45, which is crazy, isn't it? One Republic now. I ain't worried.

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0: Bees, did you know, are capable of performing basic math and understand the concept of zeros. Mad, isn't it? That's absolutely mad. A human liver, this is brilliant, can regenerate even after 50% of it has been removed. Again, miraculous. And did you know, have you got a dog? Because your dog, if you do have one, probably dreams about you. Is that weird? I think it's lush. According to researchers, dogs are likely to dream about their owners' faces, their smells, and the pleasant experiences that they've had with them. Oh, makes you want to take them on a really nice WALK today, doesn't it?
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6: An accident now for Cardiff. The A48 Western Avenue is partially blocked between Llanedin Interchange through to Gabalba Interchange and North Road. And it's looking slow for the Vale of Glamorgan on the westbound side of the M4 exit slip road. It's to an earlier vehicle fire at Pylon Porth Call. All lanes have now reopened. Approaches to the M4 are slow for the A470 to Coryton and the 465 to Llan D'Arcy. It is moving though with no delays for Swansea. I'm Hannah Cox.
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Nation Wales, good morning. The A48 Western Avenue westbound BOF from Southern Way at Llaneddyn Interchange to the University Hospital of Wales. We do have an accident and that road is partially blocked this morning, just for you to be aware of. Welcome, it's 7:47 right now. This is Pink. Good morning, it's Nation. You took

0: Lola Young, Nation Radio Wales. Good morning. Are you scared of ET? Well, it seems you are not alone. More on this after 8 o'clock this morning. Happy Thursday. It's good because we're nearly at Friday. Oh, and I'll tell you more about Lewis Capaldi last night at Black Weir. Were you there? Stunning, wasn't it?
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18: The top stories this hour. We're talking deepfakes again today as we hear a promise. Tech bosses will be personally held to account if something isn't done to stop these images being shared online. Last month, we got five women together who'd all had pics from their socials manipulated by AI without their consent. UK Online Safety Minister Kanish Kanarian's now telling us that has to stop.
19: They have to be taken down within 48 hours, and if that doesn't happen, tech bosses are personally criminally liable as well.
18: Police say an 18-year-old college student died during a Duke of Edinburgh award trip in Powys. The teen's body was found after a search of the River Wye near Glassbury on Tuesday night. DOV officials say they're supporting his family and classmates. We're hearing from farmers who are telling us they still have serious concerns over the Welsh Government's sustainable farming scheme. Brought in by Welsh Labour, it requires

0: large quantities of drugs and cash. It wasn't looking likely at half-time, but England have made it to the last 16 of the World Cup. They'll face Mexico next after coming from behind to beat DR Congo 2-1. And Tea with Judi Dench will return this summer with the star chatting to Sir Ian McKellen. The actress will appear in the film alongside her long-time friend.
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0: A cloudy start, but plenty of sunshine across Wales later. Highs of 23. That's the latest. I'm Tom Priest. Nation
3: Radio. Good morning, Borada, and welcome. It's just after 8. Hello. I'm Angela J with some Luther Vandross and some Janet Jackson to kick off our...

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0: claims everyone else loved it too, not just last night, but the night before he was there. Two big sellouts. He talked about the World Cup, the England win yesterday.
1: It's coming home, isn't it?
0: But then he did say,
1: coming home, it's never coming home.
0: Please
1: don't let her come home. Please. Don't let her come home, please. I live in England. I'll never hear the end of it.
0: I mean, everything he said on stage was well received. Yesterday was hump day, wasn't it? So everyone was very excited to hear all the tender ballads.
1: Hump day.

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0: Apparently, being a parent is now less about raising children and more about international diplomacy. Are you diplomatic? It's tough sometimes, isn't it? New research has found that mums and dads spend an average of 38 minutes every day negotiating with their children over chores and homework and basic hygiene. I know. Even with the kids, it's like, have you done your teeth? And you know they're lying. Like, why are you lying? Just do your teeth. You're going to get gum disease if you don't do your teeth. Do your teeth. Plus your breath will smell and no one will want to go near you. Come on, teeth, teeth, teeth. Brushing teeth is, I'm pleased to know, not just a battleground in my household, but it's daily. Many people. Parents spending about 8 minutes a day just trying to get their kids to clean their teeth. You are not alone. I am not alone. It's actually quite lovely to hear, isn't it? Which is nearly 40 minutes a day discussing things that really shouldn't be up for discussion. And how many times every single day do we say, guys, when you go to bed, basic stuff like coming in and washing your hands, doing your teeth, that kind of stuff, is just what's going to happen every day. Let's not argue about it. So if you're feeling exhausted this morning, it may not work right. Breeze, sending you... Right. I know you feel like you've chaired 3 meetings already and the day's only beginning. Send me a song suggestion. 07740938500. We'll play one for our topical tune. On the way before 9.
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18: Long delays now for the eastbound side of the M4, one lane blocked, and speed restrictions of 50 miles an hour to an accident. Miskin at 34 to Cardiff West at junction 33. It is also slow westbound due to onlookers. And it's slow for Cardiff for Western Avenue, the A48. That is partially blocked to an accident between Llanedin Interchange through to Gabalda Interchange. The A470 seen long delays approaching the M4 down to Coryton, slow for the 465 to Llandarcy. I'm Hannah Cox.
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0: Just for you to be aware and keep you updated, the M4 eastbound from 34 at Miskin to 33 at Cardiff West. Be aware there's an accident with vehicles now on the hard shoulder, but the speed restriction is 50 miles an hour and traffic slow. This is separate to the accident on the opposite side, the M4 westbound from 33 to 34 at Miskin. There's been another accident and one lane is closed, and that, of course, they're both separate accidents. And then Western Avenue westbound, there's been an accident between Southern Way and the University Hospital of Wales. That's partially blocking that road too, so expect some delays. Now, it was almost a week ago that Rosemary got the call to say she won £750,000.
1: I only entered it about 5 to 5. I just thought of it. I thought, I haven't done it. I can't believe I'm having this conversation. I'll get myself a house. It's just that I feel very cut off from the world where I am, and I like to socialise. Oh, I nearly dropped the blooming phone. I've got my feet in a paddling pool.
0: Oh, love her. It was a very hot one, wasn't it, last Friday? Indeed it was. And by the way, this Friday, that's tomorrow, someone else is going to win £750,000, and it could be you. It could be a Hugh, but it could be you. Here's how you can win.
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0: So it's the British Grand Prix on Sunday. 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Oh, yes. £750,000 is life-changing. 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

0: REM on World UFO Day today. If you're scared of ET, rest assured you are not alone. 1 in 8 of us finds ET scary. That means that 7 of us don't find ET scary. ET phone home. That moment, the tears just running down the face. Oh, I remember the movie very well indeed. Happy birthday to you if you're celebrating a special one. Margot Robbie, the gorgeous, beautiful Margot Robbie, is 36 today. Lindsay Lohan is 40 today. Peter Kay, 53. And Jerry Hall is 69. Happy Thursday. We're nearly at another weekend. Nation Radio.
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16: 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Travel.
17: Slow for the eastbound side of the M4 to an earlier accident. There are still speed restrictions of 50 miles an hour. The vehicles are now on the hard shoulder. Delays are from Miskin to Cardiff West. And separately, westbound the M4 also has an accident between the same junctions. A lane closure, Cardiff West to Miskin. Cardiff seeing long delays for Western Avenue. The A48 to an accident from Llanedin interchange through to Gabalva interchange. And the 465 still slow approaching the M4. I'm Hannah Cox.
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0: And it seems everyone else loved it too, not just last night, but the night before he was there. Two big sellouts. He talked about the World Cup, the England win yesterday.
1: It's coming home, isn't it?
0: But then he did say,
1: coming home, it's never coming home.
0: Please
1: don't let her come home. Please. Don't let her come home, please. I live in England. I'll never hear the end of it.
0: I mean, everything he said on stage was well received. Yesterday was hump day, wasn't it? So everyone was very excited to hear all the tender ballads.
1: Hump day. Hump day.
2: My humps. My humps. My humps. My humps.
1: Day.
2: My humps day.
1: Okay.
0: He said he was actually feeling like a silly goose on stage yesterday, but we were all very, very pleased to hear that he, whilst is over his battle with mental health and anxiety, he was on top form last night at Blackweir.

And he was just awesome last night. And of course, Katy Perry was in Black Queer, Cardiff Castle the night before when he was also playing Black Queer, supported by this lady, Mimi Webb.

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1: So apparently being a parent, now less about raising children, more about international diplomacy. Yeah, how many arguments have you already had with the kids this morning just to get them to, well, do their teeth alone? It's painful, isn't it? It's painful. So we've had some song suggestions as to what to go with this morning. Pete in Cardiff, hello. What about Robert Miles and Children? Lee in Cambrian has gone with Kaiser Chiefs and I Predict a Riot. What about the Bee Gees and You Win Again? Says Linda in Mountain Ash. And Jenny in Tenetley. Oh, it's got to be Kaiser Chiefs. Kaiser Chiefs, I Predict a Riot. Yeah, let's do that this morning, shall we?

Kaiser Chiefs as our topical tune this Thursday morning. The M4 eastbound from 34 at Miskin to 33. There's been an accident which is now on the hard shoulder. Speed restriction to 50, and that's pretty slow. It's separate to the westbound accident, which is between junction 33 and 34. There's been another accident there, and one lane is closed. That, again, separate to the one I just mentioned. So there's one on eastbound, one on westbound, and the emergency services are en route to that one, just for you to be aware of. Happy Thursday to you. It's Alex Warren now. 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

0: Nation Wales, good morning. Coming up after 9 o'clock. Eternal. Love that. Oh yeah, the lightning seed. And Tina Moore. Hear those in full after 9 o'clock this morning. And if you'd like to guess the year, you absolutely can. 07740938500 on the WhatsApp. Have a guess. Nation
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14: Have you noticed the way fans shout at football matches?
15: Oh, wake up!
14: That's because conveying your message with sound is the most effective way to communicate to the players on the pitch that they're rubbish. And this works in

0: It wants to completely stamp out the problem. It's after we highlighted the impact of AI-generated intimate pictures being shared online. Victims from across the country have been telling us how it's happened to them. Now, UK Online Safety Minister Kanish Kanarian says creating or even asking for pics like this is now against the law.
1: Those sort of deepfakes are deeply damaging, and we want to make sure that we're stamping them out.
0: Police say an 18-year-old college student died during a Duke of Edinburgh Award trip in Powys. The teen's body was found after a search of the River Wye near Glassbury on Tuesday night. DfE officials say they're supporting his family and classmates. Farmers are continuing to raise concerns over the Welsh Government's sustainable farming scheme. The plan brought in by Welsh Labour requires farmers to manage 10% of their land as wildlife habitat in order to receive funding. Stella Owens, a sheep farmer from Monmouthshire.
2: The complexity of the scheme and the actual physicality of doing everything, all of those universal actions on farm, has just proved too much for some people.
0: The Welsh Government says it's committed to collaboration with the farming community. A Swansea man who ran a drugs operation worth over £1 million from his home has been jailed for 5 years. 41-year-old Jason Partridge was caught after police raided his house in Forest Park and found large quantities of drugs and cash. It wasn't looking all that likely at half-time, but England have made it to the last 16 of the World Cup. They came from behind to beat DR Congo 2-1. And Tea with Judi Dench will return this summer with a star chatting to Sir Ian McKellen. The actress will appear in the Sky film alongside her long-time friend.
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0: A cloudy start, but plenty of sunshine across Wales later. Highs of 23. That's the latest. I'm Tom Priest.
5: Now, in this very year, the BBC News Channel launched. It was originally called BBC News 24. Oh, yes. Do you have any idea what the year is then? Do you? I can also tell you that the first Harry Potter book, Harry Potter and the Philosopher's Stone, hit the shelves in the UK. Now, do you remember the year you're running out to buy it?

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1: 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Nation.

Love it. Nation Wales. Saw them last year play live. Was lucky enough last night to see Lewis Capaldi play live. Oh, just brilliant. If you like your live music, whole weekend of it coming up this weekend at Singleton Park in Swansea. Totally 80s Festival, which is happening tomorrow. We've got world famous 80s artists, and then on Saturday we've got Clubland Live. Oh yes, loads of anthems for you to, yeah, dance along to. Honestly, I'm talking like Aswad, Tiffany, Sonia, they're all there tomorrow. And then on Saturday, we've got Ultra B and more. So good. For more info, get your tickets online, nationplayer.com. 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Right back to the golden hour, but what's the year in question? 077-4093-8500. Let me know. Here's Tina Moore. And this, Never Gonna Let You Go. But from what year?

0: Nation Wales, good morning. Now, you may remember, if you're a fan of the Eurovision, that the UK won the Eurovision in this year with this.
1: Well, we all know who's won. They've been leading from the beginning. First time since 1981, since Box Fizz did it here in Dublin. There she is. She's the winner. Katrina and the Waves.
0: Katrina and the Waves with Love Shine a Light in this particular year, Nation Radio Wales. But what's the year? 077-4093-8500. Let me know on the WhatsApp. Still to come, Robbie Williams and Texas on the way. Nation
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nearly at Friday. Sunshine, hopefully, today. It's a nice temperature, isn't it? Now, in this very year, Diana, Princess of Wales, called for an international ban on landmines here in Wales. And Mike Tyson was disqualified in the third round of his WBA heavyweight championship rematch against Evander Holyfield after biting off a chunk of his opponent's right ear. Any idea on the year? Then let me know. 07740938500. Yes, Lisa Stansfield on Nationwide.

0: Nation Wales. It's the Golden Hour, and this man actually hosted Mastermind for the very first time in this year.
1: And one very tangible memento, because my old friend, the black chair, which has been with us, stool and chair, for 25 years, is coming home with me. So that's it. I've started. Now I've finished. Bye-bye.
0: My dad loved that. Mastermind, the big black leather chair. Do you remember it? Right then, stay with me because I have got music on the way from Boyzone and Lutricia McNeil. I remember this year very well. 077-4093-8500. It was a lot of fun. Nation
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0: Good morning, good morning, good morning. Thank you very much for your messages. Ivan, hello to you. Hello to Danny as well, by the way, and Simon, listening to us in Newport. Well, Alan thinks it was 1997. Also, I started the first of 10 years of night shifts in this very year. Do you enjoy night shifts, do you? I wonder if night shifts are, like, super fun or not. I remember years ago I worked, like, a really late show and I didn't finish till 2 a.m. in the morning, and then I'd be driving back on the M4 like, oh, I'm so tired. Either tired or wired. It would be, yeah, one extreme or the other. Hello to Josh, 1997, your guess. Callum was born in this very year. 1997, he reckons. Hello to Daniel. Hello to Colin. Hello also to Big Stew. And good morning to Jenny as well this morning. Jenny is listening to us in Bryn Haverford. Hello. 1997, your guess. And Amelie, hello. 97, your guess too. Has anyone got it wrong this morning is the question. The Blue Boy. Do you remember this? Remember me on Nation Wales. It's the Golden Hour. Good morning.

0: Nation Wales, good morning. Well, the year was 1997. Well done if you got it right this morning. What a brilliant year that was. I loved it all. Right, stay with us. After 10, Mark Franklin is looking after things and he's got our Nation 80s takeover from midday today, including he's got Deacon Blue and Bananarama and a whole lot more in there later. Have a lush day and I'll see you tomorrow morning. Mwah.
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7: The top stories this hour. We start with a word of warning if you're out and about in the car. There's been an accident on the eastbound side of the M4 between Miskin and Cardiff West. The vehicle's now on the hard shoulder. It's separate to the westbound incident with reports of a car in the bushes and fire engines on the scene near Junction 33. Drivers are being advised to avoid the area. We're talking deepfakes again today as we hear a promise. Tech bosses will be personally held to account if something isn't done to stop these images being shared online. Here's UK Online Safety Minister Kanishka Narayan.
14: They have to be taken down within 48 hours, and if that doesn't happen, tech bosses are personally criminally liable.
7: We're hearing from farmers who are telling us they still have serious concerns over the Welsh Government's sustainable farming scheme. Brought in by Welsh Labour, it requires farmers to manage 10% of their land as wildlife habitat in order to receive funding. Stella Owens, a sheep farmer in Monmouthshire.
18: There's a whole host of

0: after playing fullback during the Six Nations and spending time out wide in the autumn internationals. And young workers feel undervalued and overlooked, according to new research. The studies found half of 18 to 25-year-olds reckon their employer prioritises targets over their well-being.
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0: A cloudy start, but plenty of sunshine across Wales later. Highs of 23. That's the latest. I'm Tom Priest.
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4: Hello, a very good morning. How are you? Having a good Thursday so far, I hope. Just after 10, I'm Mark Franklin with Natasha Bedingfield. Here's Unwritten.
3: Nation.

welcome to Nation Radio Wales. Thank you for having us on this Thursday morning. Hello, Dylan in Bridgend. He says, currently listening to you whilst waiting for my car. It's in for its annual MOT. Can you pray for me, please? I've got a feeling this is going to be a costly one this year. I'm praying for you. Here's Teddy Swims.

0: You are listening to Nation Radio Wales. Hello, Tom. He wants to say happy 10th anniversary to my lovely wife, Megan. We are celebrating in Tenby today. Have a great time. What a lovely, lovely part of Wales. And the weather seems to be on your side as well. Thanks for having Nation on. It's much appreciated. Up next, I'm going to play you some 90s Cher. Nation
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0: playing this for Angharad, Michelle and Fiona and anybody else who went to see Lewis Capaldi at Black Weir Fields in Cardiff last night, or maybe you were there on Tuesday. That's his current song on Nation Radio Wales. It's called Stay Love. The time is almost 11. News headlines coming next, and then the first hit from Kim Wilde. Nation
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16: Their top stories this hour. We're hearing about deepfakes again today as the government's telling us it wants to completely stamp out the problem. It's after we highlighted the impact of AI-generated intimate pictures being shared online. Victims across the country have been telling us how it's impacted them. Now, UK Online Safety Minister Kanishka Narayan says creating or even asking for pics like this is against the law.
17: We've taken significant action where there are deepfakes of non-consensual intimate images. Those sort of deepfakes are deeply damaging and we want to make sure that we're stamping them out.
16: There's been an accident on the eastbound side of the M4 between Miskin and Cardiff West. It's separate to the westbound incident with reports of a car in the bushes earlier on. That's near Junction 33. Disruptions expected to continue. farmers are continuing to raise concerns over the Welsh Government's sustainable farming scheme. The plan requires farmers to manage 10% of their land as wildlife habitat in order to receive funding. Stella Owens, a sheep farmer in Monmouthshire.
6: There is needed to be change, and with a new minister in place now, we are really hopeful that they're listening.
16: The Welsh Government told us it's committed to strong collaboration with the farming community. A Swansea man who ran a drugs operation worth over £1 million from his home has been jailed for 5 years. 41-year-old Jason Partridge was caught after police raided his house and found large quantities of drugs and cash. Lewis Rees-Zammit returns to his favoured wing position for Wales's Nation Championship opener against Fiji on Saturday. That's after playing fullback.

0: Tom Priest.
1: Hello, good morning. This is Mark Franklin. It's just after 11 o'clock. 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

This is Nation Radio Wales. Hello, Lisa in Barry. She says, I saw Take That at the Principality Stadium in Cardiff last week. They were amazing, but the script also blew me away. Could you please play their current song? For you, here's Man in the Arena.

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Got a WhatsApp here from Bethan in Merthyr Tydfil. She says, counting down the hours until the weekend already. Me and the girls are off to Snowdonia for the weekend. Oh, lovely. Have a great time. Thank you for having Nation Radio Wales on this morning. It's appreciated. Here's Beyonce. This ain't

0: 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Hope you're having a really good Thursday so far.
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0: Now, if you love your music live, there's a whole weekend of it coming up this weekend at Singleton Park in Swansea. It gets underway tomorrow with the Totally 80s Festival. T'Pau, Aswad, Tiffany, Sonia, all on one lineup. And then on Saturday, if you like your clubbing, Clubland Live in the park brings some of the biggest hands-in-the-air anthems to Swansea. You'll get to see the likes of Bass Hunter, Will Atkinson, Ultrabeat, and many, many more. 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

0: playing Bruno Mars on Nation Radio Wales for Fiona in Carmarthen, who asked me to play that a little earlier on this morning. There you are, Fiona. That was Just For You. Have a great day and thanks for having us on. Right, it's almost 12. News headlines on the way and then an hour of 80s as chosen by you on another Nation 80s Takeover.
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0: The top stories this hour. We're talking deepfakes again today as we hear a promise. Tech bosses will be personally held to account if something isn't done to stop these images being shared online. Here's UK Online Safety Minister Kanish Kanarian.
18: The tools to make them are banned. The people who make them are criminalised. They have to be taken down within 48 hours, and if that doesn't happen, tech bosses are personally criminally liable as well.
6: Emergency crews are tackling a fire at a disused power station in South Wales. Crews were called to the former plant in Aberthaw near Barry today with reports of large amounts of smoke. People living nearby are being encouraged to keep their windows and doors closed. We're hearing from farmers who are telling us they still have serious concerns over the Welsh Government's sustainable farming scheme. Brought in by Welsh Labour, it requires farmers to manage 10% of their land as wildlife habitats in order to receive funding. Stella Owens, a sheep farmer in Monmouthshire.
19: There's a whole host of people around round tables that you have to try to keep happy. That can't always happen.
6: The Welsh Government says it's committed to strong collaboration with the farming community. A Swansea man who ran a drugs operation worth over £1 million from his home has been jailed for 5 years. 41-year-old Jason Partridge was caught after police raided his house in Forest Fach and found large quantities of drugs and cash. Sport, and Lewis Rhys-Zammit returns to his favoured wing position for Wales' Nations Championship opener with Fiji. That's after playing fullback during the Six Nations and spending time out wide in the autumn internationals. The match at the Cardiff City Stadium kicks off at 2:10 on Saturday. And young workers feel undervalued and overlooked. A new study's found half of 18 to 25-year-olds reckon their employer prioritises targets over their well-being.
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6: A cloudy start, but plenty of sunshine across Wales later. Highs of 23. That's the latest. I'm Tom.

Jack in Portalbert says, roll on lunchtime. 1 o'clock can't come quick enough. My tummy is rumbling. Could you please play Lionel Richie? And All Night Long. That was for you on the Nation 80s Takeover from Nation Radio Wales. Enjoy your lunch. Hello, Gary in Caerphilly. This is for you. Nathan Jones, Bananarama.

0: Callum in Pennal says, working from home today and you are keeping the Thursday vibes alive. It would be great if I could hear Wages Day by Deacon Blue. All right, that was for you on the Nation 80s Takeover here at Nation Radio Wales. Good afternoon, I'm Mark Franklin. On the way next, I'm going to get on a song for Nia in Pontypridd. It was the breakthrough hit for Madonna. Nation
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playing Heaven by Bryan Adams for Katie in Chepstow, who says, when I was younger, I had a massive crush on Bryan Adams. Even now, when I hear his music, my tummy does a little somersault. Oh, that's cute. Thanks for your message. It's Nation Radio Wales. We are doing the Nation 80s Takeover until 1 o'clock. Up next, we're going to head to Aberdare and say hello to Ryan, for you, the Human League, and

0: Great choice of song. Thank you, Emily in Aberystwyth, for asking for You Make My Dreams by Daryl Hall and John Oates on the Nation 80s Takeover. Hello, good afternoon. I'm Mark Franklin. You are listening to Nation Radio Wales. I say hello to Oliver, working in Ebervale today. For you, Irene Cara, in just a few minutes.
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0: I will have another hour of 80s hits as chosen by you tomorrow, Friday tomorrow, heading into the weekend when we do another Nation 80s Takeover here on Nation Radio Wales between 12 and 1. I'm Mark Franklin, News for One coming next, and then Tony Shepherd is here. Music soon from Taylor Swift and Charles and Eddie. Nation
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11: The top stories this hour, Sir Keir Starmer's apologised on behalf of the state to survivors of forced adoption, calling it a stain on our history. An estimated 185,000 unmarried mothers had babies taken away in England and Wales during the 50s, 60s and 70s. In the Commons, the Prime Minister says he found it hard to read their testimonies.
12: Mothers, many young, vulnerable and without support, were coerced, bullied or misled into feeling that they had no choice but to have their children taken away from them.
11: Emergency services are tackling a fire at a disused power station in South Wales. Crews were called to the former plant in Aberthaw near Barry this morning with reports of a large amount of smoke. People nearby are being encouraged to keep doors and windows closed. A man from Swansea has been jailed for 15 years after being found guilty of sexually assaulting a child. 36-year-old Ali Namjo from Clace denied the charges but was convicted at Cardiff Crown Court. Farmers are telling us they're still deeply worried about the Welsh Government's sustainable farming scheme. The policy brought in by Welsh Labour forces farmers to set aside 10% of their land for wildlife habitat if they want to receive funding. Many in the industry say it threatens their livelihoods and could put the future of Welsh farming at risk. Stella Owens, a sheep farmer from Monmouthshire.
13: The bureaucratic nightmare that is looking at SFS and other things as well. So there is a lot of regulation involved with just keeping farming, for example, farm assurance. So we need to drive out that duplication and make things a lot simpler.
11: The Welsh Government says it's committed to strong collaboration with the farming community. And Graham Norton has been spotted arriving in New York City as a rumoured guest for Taylor Swift's wedding this weekend. Sources say the pop star will wed NFL star Travis Kelce at Madison Square Garden tomorrow.
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11: Feeling warm in the sunshine this afternoon with winds dying down, highs of 23 degrees Celsius. That's the latest. I'm Gavin Rotten.
14: 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Let's get you through your afternoon with some great music here on Nation Radio. My name is Tony Shepherd, a 90s classic in just a mo. First, Superstar

0: 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Make me a
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0: Tomorrow, £750,000 will be won. 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And last week's winner, Rosemary, had her feet in the paddling pool when she found out her life was about to change. 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

0: weekend is on the horizon. It's the best variety of hits here across Wales at Nation Radio. The place you can wake up with Angela J at breakfast. Get through your day with some great music. It's Mark with you through the morning. Mark Franklin, myself, Tony Shepherd from one in the afternoon. And then we get you home on Drive Time with Lee Jones. Right here across Wales at Nation Radio. Nation
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7: The top stories this hour, the Prime Minister has issued a formal apology to unmarried mothers forced to give up their babies for adoption decades ago. Around 185,000 in England and Wales had their children taken away between 1949 and 76. Conservative Shadow Cabinet Office Minister Alex Burkhardt's welcoming the apology.
8: Whilst I know from very much experience that the act of adopting a child is amongst the greatest kindness one person can show another, and that many of those children will have gone on to be raised by loving families, there can be no doubt that they will also have carried a great grief across many years.
7: Well, speaking ahead of today's announcement, former Labour MP Anne Keane said she was looking forward to being released from her shame. The forced adoption survivor was sent to a mother and baby home in Swansea when she was 17. Residents are being told to keep doors and windows closed after a fire at a disused power station on the South Wales coast. Thick plumes of smoke can be seen pictured coming from the site near Barry. Farmers are telling us they remain seriously concerned about the Welsh Government's sustainable farming scheme. The policy introduced by Welsh Labour requires 10% of farmland to be set aside for wildlife habitat to access funding. Many warn the scheme puts their livelihoods and the future of Welsh farming at risk. Stella Owens, a sheep farmer from Monmouthshire.
9: Well, I think SFS is absolutely the priority, is to get in that right. We are looking at BPS ending at the end of 2028. We have got to have a scheme that is accessible and is an equity scheme that everybody can get into that scheme.
7: The Welsh Government says it's committed to strong collaboration with the farming community. In sport, Lewis Rees-Sammet will return to the wing for Wales' Nations Championship opener against Fiji. That's after playing fullback during the Six Nations. And some of the most popular Spanish airports for British holidaymakers are among the worst places for passport queues this summer. Ryanair's blaming new EU border checks for delays at Alicante, Malaga, Palma and Tenerife.
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7: Feeling warm in the sunshine this afternoon with winds dying down, highs of 23 degrees Celsius. That's the latest. I'm Gavin Rutten.
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10: Let's do this. 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

0: What a legend, Shania Twain. Man, I feel like a woman. So much so, she's already played the Legends slot at Glastonbury. Actually, talking of which, Madonna dropping major hints just recently that she might be playing at that famous music festival next year. So watch this space. This is Tony Shepherd, Lenny Kravitz on the way on Back to the 90s. And I think a perfect track for this afternoon from a great 90s album. It's on the way on Nation's Back to the 90s.
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0: It's getting ever closer and it kicks off tomorrow. 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

0: Boy, can he hold a note, that boy. Lewis Capaldi, Hold Me While You Wait on Nation Radio. Let's get you up to date with your top stories for 3 o'clock and then more of the best variety of hits. 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More of the 80s, the 90s, the noughties, the great new stuff. And we go old school at 3:30 with Nation Radio's Old School Run. 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
10: The top stories this hour. Sir Keir Starmer has apologised on behalf of the state to survivors of forced adoption, calling it a stain on our history. An estimated 185,000 unmarried mothers had babies taken away in England and Wales during the 50s, 60s and 70s. In the Commons, the Prime Minister says he found it hard to read their testimonies.
11: Mothers, many young, vulnerable and without support, were coerced, bullied or misled into feeling that they had no choice but to have their children taken away from them.
10: Emergency services are tackling a fire at a disused power station in South Wales. Crews were called to the former plant in Aberthaw near Barry this morning with reports of a large amount of smoke. People nearby have been encouraged to keep doors and windows closed. A man from Swansea has been jailed for 15 years after being found guilty of sexually assaulting a child. 36-year-old Sally Namjo from Clace denied the charges but was convicted at Cardiff Crown Court. Now, farmers are telling us they're still deeply worried about the Welsh Government's sustainable farming scheme. The policy brought in by Welsh Labour forces farmers to set aside 10% of their land for wildlife habitats if they want to receive funding. Many in the industry say it threatens their livelihoods and could put the future of Welsh farming at risk. Stella Owens, a sheep farmer from Monmouthshire.
12: The bureaucratic nightmare that is looking at SFS and other things as well. So there is a lot of regulation involved with just keeping farming, for example, farm assurance. So we need to drive out that duplication and make things a lot simpler.
10: The Welsh Government says it's committed to strong collaboration with the farming community. And Taylor Swift's wedding celebrations gets underway later tonight. The superstar singer and fiancé NFL star Travis Kelce are understood to be having a rehearsal dinner before tomorrow's main event. Sources have confirmed the couple are tying the knot at New York's legendary Madison Square Garden.
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10: Feeling warm in the sunshine this afternoon with winds dying down, highs of 23 degrees Celsius. That's the latest. I'm Gavin Rutter. Nation.
14: 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Lovely to be with you here at Nation Radio. 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
1: Tomorrow, £750,000 will be won. 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

0: Inner City, it's Good Life on Nation Radio. Tony Shepherd with you, afternoon. So this weekend, by the way, on Nation, it's an American weekend, of course. Well, Independence Day just around the corner, so we're playing songs by some of the biggest stars from stateside. So we'll do that this weekend from 10 a.m. Latest travel for you very soon, and then it's the brilliant George Ezra, an all-round nice bloke. He sings for you in moments. Nation
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9: Hi, good afternoon. I'm Jules Buckley. Some congestion around Taff's Well this afternoon on the A4054. Now, that is because the entry slip coming on the A470 northbound at Taff's Well is closed off. Welsh Water unseen there dealing with the burst water main. That's what's causing those delays. Very slow, just heading towards Newbridge at the moment on the eastbound side of the A472 in the roadworks. M4, slow west to Newport to the tunnels. Slow west to around 38 at Margam. Lane 1 is combed off there.
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0: Lee Jones gets you home for your Thursday afternoon next here at Nation Radio Wales. I'll catch you tomorrow from one. Nation
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10: The top stories this hour, the Prime Minister has apologised on behalf of the state to unmarried mothers in England and Wales who were forced to give up their babies for adoption. Around 185,000 were taken away between 1949 and 1976. Reform MP Sarah Potchin broke down as she revealed her own mother took the secret to her grave.
11: My own mother was pressurised into giving up a baby for adoption, and this was handled by the church. I only found out after her death. I had to pay privately to find him, and we've now been united.
10: Former Labour MP Anne Keynes also described not being given a say in her son's adoption after she was sent to a mother and baby home in Swansea when she was 17. In other news and reports of people being deliberately cruel to their dogs in Wales have shot up by over 50% in the last 5 years. The RSPCA says they're experiencing more and more calls of neglect and abuse, with bull terriers and bulldogs the most at risk. Jill Hillen from the charity in Wales says it's vital attitudes change on certain breeds.
12: Probably every breed we get reports about, which is really, really heartbreaking. We see a lot of Staffordshire bull terriers, unfortunately, that get reports about.
10: The leader of a grooming gang at the centre of a deportation row is understood to have been released from prison. 73-year-old Shabir Ahmed served 14 years for rape and child sex offences. He was stripped of British citizenship, but the legal loophole means he can't be sent back to Pakistan. Now, residents are being told to keep doors and windows closed after a fire at a disused power station on the South Wales coast. Thick plumes of smoke can be seen pictured coming from the site near Barry. Aberthaw Power Station was closed back in 2020. And Wales have named six changes for their opening Nations Championship clash with Fiji this weekend. Lewis Rees-Sammet is back on the wing after playing at fullback during the Six Nations.
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10: Staying sunny this evening, then warmer tomorrow with some light winds. Highs of 24 degrees Celsius. That's the latest. I'm Gavin Rutter. Thank you. Just gone 4 o'clock. Let's get the tunes on for you across Wales. It's Lee here. I'll do the lady who celebrated her birthday yesterday after Mariah.

Atomic, Blondie, Debbie Harry celebrating her 81st birthday yesterday, of course. Happy birthday to her. What a milestone, and what an artist as she continues as well. Good afternoon then, it is Lee here across Wales on Nation Radio. Rod Stewart's on the way in a moment after the man who's just

0: Baby Jane, Rod Stewart, Nation Radio, Wales' best variety of hits, getting you through your Thursday in the sunshine for most of us in Wales today. Back up at the normal, I say normal, the abnormal temperatures coming our way again in the next few days. Another heat wave is promised, so they say. Listen, you could be jetting off somewhere, maybe a little cooler if that's your vibe, if you win a load of cash tomorrow.
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13: 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Travel.
16: One lane closed on the westbound side of the M4 for emergency repairs between 38 from Margam and for the A48 Margam Road. Westbound M4 also looking slow near Newport, just heading down towards the Bringlass tunnels again this afternoon. Northbound A470, the entry slip road closed because of a burst water main at the Taff's Well interchange. Also, traffic looking slow on the northbound A4232 coming from Culverhouse Cross towards the M4 at Junction 33 for Cardiff Western services. That's the latest.
13: Travel
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One of those songs that keeps on coming around and you think, yeah, it's an iconic piece of time and history, really, especially with the movie Coyote Ugly, isn't it? Leanne Rimes on Nation Radio. Lee here with Howard Jones on the way. We go back to the 80s for that very soon. First of all, let's do Dermot Kennedy.

0: Stones, What Is Love? You know, we do the 80s takeover with our Mark Franklin. He's here midday, weekdays with that 80s takeover. But forget about that for a moment, because he does the chilled 80s too. And if you're into the chilled vibes, it's both chilled 80s and 90s with Chilled Nation, Sunday nights at 9. Yeah, we love that show. Right, travel's coming up for Wales in a moment. We'll get you through your journey home, whatever your plans are. And I'll continue with some Aswa, who are live in Swansea this weekend.
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13: Well, enclosed and queuing traffic because of emergency barrier repairs on the westbound M4 just around junction 38 for Margam. It's slow to westbound on the M4 just heading down towards the Bringlass tunnels near Newport. Northbound A470 entry slip road still closed for a burst water main at the Taps Well interchange. The westbound A48 Western Avenue in Cardiff slow between the Cabalva interchange and the Clandaff lights, and queuing as well on the A4232 from Culver House cross towards the M4. That's the latest.
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0: Gracie Abraham, So True. Before that, Aswad, who are performing at the Totally 80s Festival in Singleton Park, Swansea this weekend, along with Tiffany and Tapao. And loads of other artists as well. It's going to be really good. Right, just coming up to 5 o'clock. We'll get you news for Wales on the way next.
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16: The top stories this hour, Sir Keir Starmer has apologised to the victims of historical forced adoptions in England and Wales, calling the practice a stain on our history. An estimated 185,000 babies were removed between 1949 and 1976. Labour MP Tracy Gilbert shared her own story.
17: I have no idea if my birth mother felt forced to have me adopted, but I do know that prior to the birth, she was in a Church of Scotland mother and baby home. My adopted parents have since died, but I'm sure they would not want to have adopted any child who had been forcibly removed from their mother.
16: Earlier, the Prime Minister met with former Labour MP Anne Keane, who says she was forced to give up her baby at a mother and baby home in Swansea when she was 17. An inquest is to be opened into the death of a woman from Merthyr Tydfil who's believed to have died from a traumatic head injury. A hearing's been told 35-year-old Zoe Dixon died in hospital a week after an incident at a house in Penydarin. Her death is now being treated as homicide, and a man was later found dead at Pontesyl Reservoir. New statistics are revealing a shocking rise in dog cruelty in Wales. The RSPCA says calls of neglect and abuse have gone up by 50%, with bull terriers and bulldogs the most at risk. Jill Hillen from the charity in Wales says they're struggling to cope with the rise in demands.
18: It's really heartbreaking because we know they're the most amazing, lovable dogs. We don't know exactly why we're seeing these high numbers of Staffordshire Bull Terriers, being neglected or abandoned and in our care. It could be to the rise of their popularity.
16: Lewis Rees-Sammet will return to the wing for Wales' Nations Championship opener against Fiji this weekend. It's after playing fullback during the Six Nations. And the stars have begun arriving in New York ahead of Taylor Swift and Travis Kelce's wedding. Graham Norton and Phoebe Waller-Bridge were spotted arriving in the city ahead of tomorrow's ceremony, rumoured to have more than 1,000 guests.
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16: Staying sunny this evening, then warmer tomorrow with some light winds. Highs of 24 degrees Celsius. That's the latest. I'm Gavin Rutter.
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0: Thanks, just gone 5 o'clock. It's Lee here. Get ready for the Verve on the way soon. But first of all, get your vacuum cleaner and your moustaches ready for this.

It's The Verve, Bittersweet Symphony, Nation Radio Wales. I'm Lee, and before that, the iconic tune from Queen, which featured the iconic video of Freddie Mercury pushing that vacuum cleaner around the house with a little bob, his moustache, pink earrings and a pink jumper. And apparently, we learn in 2026, we've moved on in the world and we work out what they were trying to do. They were trying to emulate and parody Coronation Street from back in the day. Well, now you know. Madonna on the way soon. Let's do this right now from Somba.

0: Madonna, Express Yourself, Nation Radio on World UFO Day today. Apparently you have no idea what that means. How do you celebrate that? What do you do with that? Do you go somewhere? Do all the little UFO clubs get together across Wales? No idea. Anyway, if it's your birthday today, happy birthday to you. Jerry Hall is 69. Peter Kay celebrates his 53rd. Lindsay Lohan is 40 today. And Margot Robbie is 36 today. Happy birthday to you if you share it with those celebrities. On the way for you this afternoon, Squeeze, Snow Patrol and your travel for Wales next.
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8: At the third stroke, the time from BT will be 6 o'clock precisely.
9: Today in the UK, 100,000 people will call 999. 3,000 will say fire service. 465 will say, I think she's gone into labour. And one will say, the cat is stuck up a tree again. And every second, a BT employee will answer and connect those calls to the emergency services.
8: At the third stroke, the time from BT will be brilliant.
9: BT, behind brilliant things.
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19: Heavy traffic on the westbound side of the M4 near Newport, heading down towards the Bryngelas tunnels, and still a lane closed on the westbound side for emergency repairs just after junction 38 at Markham. Slow 2 westbound around Llandarcy at junction 43. Elsewhere, northbound A470, entry slip road still closed for burst water mains at the Taft's Well interchange. And the A4232 still looking slow, heading up from Culverhouse Cross towards the M4 at junction 33 for Cardiff Western services. That's the latest.
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Chasing Cars on Nation Radio, Wales' best variety of hits are here. The World Cup, of course, continues. Yeah, lots of matches still to play. Obviously, the last 32. So Spain take on Austria tonight at 8, by the way, if you're into that. It's going to be a biggie. Big ones to look out for in the next few days, of course, the Portugal-Croatia and Switzerland-Algeria taking place tomorrow as well. Let's continue with your tunes, though. Right now, I'll do some Whitney on the way after Gale on Nation. Forget.

0: Hey, how will I know? Whitney Houston, Nation Radio. That's the tune you want, and that's the vibe you're after. Then stick around with me after 7 o'clock tonight for the happy hour, and we'll do tunes almost exactly like that. And of course, your mentions on the show as well. Right now, though, come on.
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18: Slow on the eastbound side of the M4 between 27 for High Cross and 26 for Malpas because of an earlier accident, which is now on the hard shoulder. Also slow westbound down towards the Bringlass tunnels. And again, the westbound side looking busy around Junction 43 for Van Darcy. The northbound A470, the entry slip road closed for a burst water main still at the Tasswell interchange. Still looking slow on the A4232 towards the M4 at Junction 33 and queuing out of Cardiff on Southern Way and Roverway. That's the latest.
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0: Messi, Lola Young, Nation Radio Wales' best variety of hits are here for you this afternoon. Ready for Friday? Ready for the weekend tomorrow? Of course, it is Friday Eve. What are your plans tonight? Get involved in the show later. We'll continue your news update at 6 on the way. Travel coming up, and we'll keep an eye on the weather. They do say we are due another heatwave.
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4: The top stories this hour. The Prime Minister has apologised on behalf of the state to unmarried mothers in England and Wales who were forced to give up their babies for adoption. Around 185,000 were taken away between 1949 and 1976. Reform MP Sarah Potchim broke down as she revealed her own mother took the secret to her grave.
5: My own mother was pressurised into giving up a baby for adoption, and this was handled by the church. I only found out after her death. I had to pay privately to find him, and we've now been united.
4: Former Labour MP Anne Keynes also described not being given a say in her son's adoption after she was sent to a mother and baby home in Swansea when she was 17. An inquest is to be opened into the death of a woman from Merthyr Tydfil who's believed to have died from a traumatic head injury. A hearing's been told 35-year-old Zoe Dixon died in hospital a week after an incident at a house in Penydarin. Her death is now being treated as homicide. A Married at First Sight UK cast member has been arrested on suspicion of rape. It comes after two women made allegations against three men in a documentary in May. They all deny wrongdoing. Now, reports of people being deliberately cruel to their dogs in Wales have shot up by over 50% in the last 5 years. The RSPCA says they're experiencing more and more calls of neglect and abuse, with bull terriers and bulldogs the most at risk. Jill Hillen from the charity in Wales says it's vital attitudes change on certain breeds.
6: Sadly, we see a range of breeds. Probably every breed we get reports about, which is really, really heartbreaking. We see a lot of Staffordshire Bull Terriers, unfortunately, that we get reports about.
4: And Wales have named six changes for their opening Nations Championship clash with Fiji this weekend. Lewis Rees-Sammets is back on the wing after playing at fullback during the Six Nations.
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4: Staying sunny this evening, then warmer tomorrow with some light winds. Highs of 24 degrees Celsius. That's the latest. I'm Gavin Rutter.
7: Just gone 6 o'clock, Lee here across Wales. Give me 20 minutes and I'll play you one of the most recognisable intros of a piano song ever. It's on the way. Happy Mondays now.

Elton, I'm Still Standing, Nation Radio Wales. He signed a deal, which is a little bit morbid if you ask me. He signed a deal to perform well and truly into many, many years from now, after he's long gone, so they say. So the news story says today, he's signed a deal for a hologram residency. A multi-million pound deal, an unlimited residency in Las Vegas. Of course, we hope Elton will be with us for many, many years yet, and I'm sure he will be as well, but, you know, an unlimited residency. Right, Bruce Hornsby in the range, coming up. This is Taylor Swift, Nation.

0: Proper triple threat, that. Pianos, the vocals, and of course the brilliant songwriting. Bruce Hornsby in the range and The Way It Is. Lee here on Nation. Happy Thursday evening.
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20: Traffic easing now on the eastbound side of the M4 following that earlier accident between 27 for High Cross and 26 for Malpas, but still slow towards the Bringlass tunnels on the westbound side, and also still busy westbound around Junction 43 for Llandarcy. Northbound A470, the entry slip road still closed for a burst water main. That's just up towards the Taps Well interchange. The A4232 queuing towards Junction 33 of the M4 and still looking slow out of Cardiff on Southern Way and Rover Way towards the and they need to change. That's the latest.
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That was a song that seemed to be around for ages, didn't it, in the charts? Simply Red Stars back in the early 90s. You got Lee here across Wales. Happy Hour is coming up for you in about half an hour from now. Go to the Nation Radio Wales Facebook page. And of course, when you do go on there, like us and share us anyway, but slide into the old DMs and tell me what your Thursday plans are in Wales. Phil Collins is coming up in a moment after Little Mix.

0: This is the home of Nation Breakfast. Back tomorrow morning, Angela's here. The Fast Facts, the Ponderer, the Golden Hour, the topical tune, and the perfect way to wake you up on a Friday morning into the weekend, back on from 6 a.m. A little bit of news today about Eurovision. I know it seems like not that long ago that it was, because it was only last month, but this is it. It's out there. Canada is joining Eurovision. Yeah, we've got Australia, so why not Canada? It was confirmed just last week by the EBU. Those are the guys in charge of stuff to do with Eurovision. Anyway, yeah, so Canada for 2027 performing in Bulgaria. I mean, they've got form. Celine Dion was Canadian, wasn't she? And, she performed for Switzerland, like, in the 80s. So, I don't know. We'll see. Travel's coming up in a moment for Wales, and I'll continue with some Bruno Mars.
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13: Still got some delays on the westbound side of the M4 near Newport down towards the Bringlass tunnels, and the northbound A470 still has the entry slip road closed for a burst water main at the Taft's Well interchange. Westbound A48 Western Avenue in Cardiff slow between the Gabalva interchange and Llandaff flights, looking at about 15 minutes there. Queuing as well outbound on Southern Way and Rover Way towards the Van Eden interchange, and in Swansea at Gowton, A484 also still queuing towards the Victoria Road roundabout. That's the latest.
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0: So good. Holly Humstone's White Noise on Nation Radio, just coming up to 7 o'clock. You, me, and a load of tunes for your Thursday evening. We call it the happy hour. Yeah, can't wait for it tonight.
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8: In the top stories this hour, Sir Keir Starmer has apologised to the victims of historical forced adoptions in England and Wales, calling the practice a stain on our history. An estimated 185,000 babies were removed between 1949 and 1976. Labour MP Tracy Gilbert shared her own story.
9: I have no idea if my birth mother felt forced to have me adopted. I do know that prior to the birth, she was in a Church of Scotland mother and baby home. My adopted parents have since died. I'm sure they would not want to have adopted any child who had been forcibly removed from their mother.
8: Earlier, the Prime Minister met with former Labour MP Anne Keane, who says she was forced to give up her baby at a mother and baby home in Swansea when she was 17. An inquest is to be opened into the death of a woman from Merthyr Tydfil, who's believed to have died from a traumatic head injury. A hearing's been told 35-year-old Zoe Dixon died in hospital a week after an incident at a house in Penydarin. Her death is now being treated as homicide, and a man was later found dead at Pont de Sill Reservoir. New statistics are revealing a shocking rise in dog cruelty in Wales. The RSPCA says calls of neglect and abuse have gone up by 50%, with bull terriers and bulldogs the most at risk. Jill Hillen from the charity in Wales says they're struggling to cope with the rise in demands.
10: It's really heartbreaking because we know they're the most amazing, lovable dogs. We don't know exactly why we're seeing these high numbers of Staffordshire Bull Terriers, being neglected or abandoned and in our care. It could be to the rise of their popularity.
8: Lewis Rees-Sammet will return to the wing for Wales' Nations Championship opener against Fiji this weekend. It's after playing fullback during the Six Nations. And the stars have begun arriving in New York ahead of Taylor Swift and Travis Kelce's wedding. Graham Norton and Phoebe Waller-Bridge were spotted arriving in the city ahead of tomorrow's ceremony, rumoured to have more than 1,000 guests.
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8: Staying sunny this evening, then warmer tomorrow with some light winds. Highs of 24 degrees Celsius. That's the latest. I'm Gavin Rutter.
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11: 7 o'clock, I've got Eurythmics on the way, new Radicals for you too. But right now, let's get underway on the Happy Hour across Wales with Go West. And we close our eyes.

Eurythmics, Aretha Franklin, Nation Radio. Sisters are doing it for themselves. You got Lee here. Yeah, a little after 7 o'clock then. Warm Thursday, sunny evening. It's all right, isn't it? Wimbledon well and truly in full swing. Festivals popping up all over the place. Yeah, counting down to the school holidays. And then in a minute, we'll be counting down to them going back to school again. Rachel's got us on in Swansea. Thank you for listening. She's catching up on the evenings or the day's events in Wimbledon after they were at work. Enjoy that. And thank you for listening to Nation as well. The happy hour well and truly on with some Duran Duran and now the Kings of Leon.

0: Reflex Duran Duran. Thank you, Theon, in Holyhead, heading off on a night shift tonight whilst everybody starts talking about their weekend plans. I know, Friday tomorrow. Do stick around with us as well, though, across the day tomorrow through Nation, and another happy hour for Friday night. Yeah, you know it. Alid's got us on in Newport as well, finishing off some Asda deliveries. Thank you for getting in touch on the show as well. I'll do Dina Carroll on the happy hour. And Frankie and the Four Seasons, definitely one to turn up loud.
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Frankie and the Four Seasons on Nation Greece. What a tune. Come on, men. Thursday evening, it's the happy hour across Wales. Lee here till 8 o'clock tonight and Roberto on the way. I'll do some Shannon for you. And insider joke here, the radio DJ's friend. Delamitri and Roll to Me is coming up.

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0: Shawn Mendes, Camila Cabello, Senorita on Nation Radio. That's a summer vibe to end your Thursday evening's happy hour in the sun for a lot of us in Wales today as the temperatures heat up again. Maybe they do by the weekend. That is the big rumour. Anyway, have a good night tonight, whatever your plan is. You know you've got Roberto. He's lining up the tunes across Wales. Get in touch with the show tonight. Let him know where you are and what you're doing, especially if you're on a bit of a late one.
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10: If you're anything like me, you are living for the weekend right now. It's nearly here. Let's do it for your Thursday night. It's 8 o'clock. I'm Roberto. Alex Warren on the way. First, though.
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10: Let's kick off, as always, with three massive ones from the 80s. Billy Idol is coming up. His song that reminds me of last week's weather and apparently what's coming next week as well. First, though, some Robert Palmer. Addicted to Love, playing for you.

0: Danielle Brooks, singing along with Hanson. You can't help it, can you? It's just such an uplifting little tune. Scott's playing in the kitchen whilst tidying up. Thank you for having us on. Glad these songs are giving you the feel-good vibes. There is Hanson Umbop playing for your nation. I'm Roberto. Good evening if you've just joined us. Welcome along to your Thursday night. It's just gone 8:15. I've got the best variety of hits for you all the way through till 11. Ariana Grande is on the way next. A song from her all about something that you know you shouldn't really do, but yeah, you go and do it anyway. You just can't help yourself. I've got a big sing-along anthem coming up from Journey as well.
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0: feel we should rename tonight Karaoke Thursday, because all of these songs, oh God, I'm turned up loud singing along. You just can't help it, can you? Love Is in the Air from John Paul Young playing on Nation. It's 25 to 9. I'm Roberto. Back in the 70s, Stevie Wonder did a song called As. 20 years later, two absolute legends covered it and did a brilliant job. I'm going to play that next.
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0: Am I the only one asking, how is it Thursday already? I'm not complaining, by the way. It just feels like this week has gone ridiculously quickly. Another weekend is coming. The weather's looking good for it. But before we get there, the little matter of us giving away £750,000. Rather a big matter, actually, because that's a wedge of cash. And it could be dropping into your bank account tomorrow evening. And now we're in July, summer holidays are fast approaching. I'm thinking that cash could come in handy if you've got kids, because they're going to be off soon, aren't they? They're going to need entertaining, and well, £750,000? You could have the best summer ever with them. You could spend it on lots of lovely holidays, lots of brilliant days out, and still have loads of money left over at the end to maybe buy a new house. It's up to you. Come and get involved in the winning. It'll take seconds for you to send me the message that can get you involved, but could completely change your life. 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
14: 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Are you?

0: Taylor Swift is not only a brilliant singer, an amazing songwriter, but also really good at keeping secrets. There is the fate of Ophelia on Nation. She's getting married, meant to be tomorrow. And normally when you get married, you can't wait to tell the world what's going on, all the plans. But Taylor Swift, oh no, she's kept everything under wraps. Completely flummoxed the press. They're not sure what's going on. She might have got married already, for all they're concerned. Guests have had to sign NDAs as well. You'll have to wait and see what happens over the weekend, because it's meant to be happening this weekend. I'll keep you going tonight. 90s at 9 on the way next with the D-Ream song that always gives you hope.
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0: On the way for your Thursday night, the Ray song that is a question many wives have asked during the World Cup. First though, let's get into three big ones from the '90s, kicking off with D-Ream.
21: Number 3.

0: Def Leppard on Nation, nearly 20 past nine for your Thursday. Have you seen that story about Wimbledon today that almost sounds like it could be an April Fool's joke? Oh, I love this. There was a bid to replace Wimbledon's ball boys and girls with dogs. It flopped, though, when the dogs refused to give the balls back. How brilliant is that? A tennis club tried training the dogs to fetch and return the balls at lightning speed, and they did, much faster than a human. However, the dogs refused to drop the balls and had to be bribed with a treat. I mean, I'm not massively into sport, but I would watch Wimbledon if there were dogs involved. It would be cute chaos, wouldn't it? I've got Gloria Gaynor on the way for you next. The most uplifting breakup song ever. And some Enrique.
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7: 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Are you?

0: Than a Feeling on Nation, where you get the best variety of hits. It's what we play all day long. Thanks for joining us for your Thursday night. It's just gone 25 to 10. I've got Fleetwood Mac lined up for you next. And before 10, the new one from Lewis Capaldi. Have you heard it yet? Oh, he's gone and done it again. Another brilliant tune. First, though.
1: Nation player.
0: Am I the only one asking, how is it Thursday already? I'm not complaining, by the way. It just feels like this week has gone ridiculously quickly. Another weekend is coming. The weather's looking good for it. But before we get there, the little matter of us giving away £750,000. Rather a big matter, actually, because that's a wedge of cash. And it could be dropping into your bank account tomorrow evening. And now we're in July, summer holidays are fast approaching. I'm thinking that cash could come in handy if you've got kids, because they're going to be off soon, aren't they? They're going to need entertaining, and well, £750,000? You could have the best summer ever with them. You could spend it on lots of lovely holidays, lots of brilliant days out, and still have loads of money left over at the end to maybe buy a new house. It's up to you. Come and get involved in the winning. It'll take seconds for you to send me the message that can get you involved, but could completely change your life. 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

0: Could you imagine Lewis Capaldi doing an uplifting feel-good song? I don't think his voice would work on it, would it? He's just so good at these big old ballads. There he is with his latest Stay Love playing for you on Nation. It is Roberto, nearly 10 for your Thursday night, so we'll get into noughties at 10 next. Three massive ones from the noughties, obviously. Going to start it with some ladies who are once dubbed the sexiest of that decade. Any ideas who they might be? I'll give you a clue. They're getting back together and going on tour later this year. Nation
1: 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Let's spark up the Barbie.
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0: Thank you for having us on for your Thursday nights. I'm Roberto. 10 o'clock. We'll get some night shift check-ins going real soon. And I got the big songs. Joe's End of Beginning on the way. But first, let's get into three massive ones from the noughties. Yeah, noughties at 10 time with Nelly Furtado coming up. Her song all about that girl who looks attractive and beautiful and then, oh, she's a bit on the bad side. First though, Pussycat Dolls, Don't Ya, playing for you on Nation.

Playing on Nation, taking care of Naughties at 10. And of course, no Decades action tomorrow night. Nah, why not? Because we'll be going big with the tunes to get you ready for the weekend. Make sure you're here for Nation's House Party from 8 p.m. tomorrow. I'm going to get you ready for a sunny, lovely weekend. As for tonight, Toto's Africa coming up first. Joe, End of Beginning on Nation.

0: 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Thank you for your message and for having us on. There is Toto in Africa for you on Nation. You get the first night shift check-in this Thursday night. Maybe you're on your night shift, loving the tunes to keep you going. Say hello so I can give you a little shout and make you part of the show. Easiest way to get in touch is through our Facebook page. 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I'll keep the best variety of hits coming for you. Britney Spears on the way next with an apology that never really sounded particularly sorry. I've got some ABBA on the way as well.
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0: It's the accent I love. Oh, I could listen to it all day long. Ella Langley, Choosing Texas, playing for you on Nation. I'm Roberto. Thank you for having us on tonight. If you are on your night shift, good luck. Stick with us. We will get you through with the best variety of hits. And of course, if you're off to bed, sweet dreams. Have yourself a great Friday. I'll see you back here tomorrow evening from 8, kicking off the weekend with Nation's House Party. Nation.
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5: 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Put your

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We've got all your decades covered here. If you like the 70s, well, check out Nation 70s, Nation 80s, Nation 90s, Nation Love, Nation Rocks. 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
1: 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Awkward Q&A.
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